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1: Trying to plug you into Nashville. 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

Hey, Wayne D. Today, we got your ticket to check out the Red Clay Strays. They're taking over the Raising Cane's River Center on Thursday, November 5th. 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
2: All right, first we start things out with Kane Brown. So his Nashville bar now has an opening day. Kane Brown's On Broadway will open its doors on Friday, May 22nd. It's a multi-story bar, restaurant, and live music venue, and it'll welcome guests on 10 a.m. that Friday. But it'll also feature surprise appearances from Kane throughout the whole weekend. So if you are in Nashville, don't forget to pop by Kane Brown's new bar. All right, next, Riley Green is going to be spending a little more time on television. So along with his

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1: Funny to watch Blake Shelton complain. He's in Vegas. Him and his wife got a show the same night. He's like, how are we supposed to watch each other? His new one called Let Him In.

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1: I call it karma. This dude's running around Nashville. They're calling him an influencer is like such a horrible term for this guy because he's running around essentially rage baiting people.
2: Yeah.
1: But it caught up with him.
2: Yeah, he was in Nashville, went to a restaurant, ordered like $400 worth of food and drinks.
1: Got kicked out because he was live streaming.
2: Yeah, and now he's arrested for multiple charges. It's crazy.
1: Get him out of Nashville. What?

101.5 WINK. Hey guys, it is Bobby Bones. Tomorrow morning at 6:30, I'll talk to Cluto, the lead singer of Flatland Cavalry, about what it's like to play in front of thousands and thousands of people when you have severe stage fright. Tomorrow morning on the Bobby Bones.

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1: Could you imagine winning $1,000 cash? I'll tell you right now, there's a couple of sick pairs of shoes coming out that I want.
2: Oh, gosh.
1: The money would almost be gone for the two pairs I want. There's one pair that's $700 right now that I want, but I'll never get.
2: $700?
1: They're so sick.
2: What are they?
1: I forget what they're called, but they're Jordans.
2: Oh, my gosh.
1: Oh, they're so dope.
2: You and my kid are, like, obsessed with shoes.
1: Just a couple of 12-year-olds. He's 12, right?
2: Yes.

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0: start traveling the world, and then I got to take like a bunch of steps back from where I am in the States, you know? So like, that's why we're doing all this, and we're hitting pretty much every market you can think of. It is a lot right now, but I know it's going to pay off in the future.
1: Heck yeah. No, I get that. Plus, I'm sure your fans over there love it. Hanging out with Tucker Wetmore. We got more with him next hour, so sit tight.

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0: 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It's Wayne D and Tay, and you still got a shot to buy your tickets for a chance to win. 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
1: There's Jelly Roll right there. What's going on? Wayne D. Tay Hamilton. Love being a part of your weeknights. Congrats to Kenny Chesney, man. Doing it his own. Got his own record label, his own man. Like, he's literally all in house. Kenny. Brand new song. It's called Carry On. She was

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1: Could you imagine landing in a pile of free money? 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
1: 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Cheese guy.

1015 WYNK. Hey guys, it is Bobby Bones. 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

101.5 WYNK. And she is digging out another great story to share. Bring a positivity your way. It's called In the Feels. Tay got that for you coming up here in just a couple of minutes. Sit tight.

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Adam's Family, a musical comedy. 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
2: Need a reason to smile? Wayne, Dee, and Tay are hitting you in the feels.
3: All right, during a team bonding session, a freshman basketball player named Taylor learned how to ride a bike for the first time with the help of his teammates and head coach, Matt Glover. Now, despite years of trying, Wright Taylor had never mastered the skill before, but instead of making fun of him and teasing him about it, his teammates actually supported him alongside running with him. It was so cute. He was like on the bike and the team was running with him, cheering him on as he practiced riding using a bike and helmet provided by their coach. There's actually a video of it too going around on social media, but it was successful. He learned how to ride his bike in like 10 minutes because of the teammates. It's so cool. That's your In the Feels.
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And, of course, make us say preset up at the top. Ella Langley.

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1: And we appreciate Tucker Wetmore hanging with us. Instagram is Wayne Diente. You're overseas right now, and you have been for a while. Is it weird? I mean, that's such an unfamiliar spot for you or really anybody. Is it scary to be over there that long?
2: And honestly, dude, all it's done is just, it's made me so much closer to God. And that, and I know that sounds super cliche, but it truly has. And like, it's made me closer to God in a sense of like, no matter what I got going on in my life, whether it's personal, whether it's business, whether it's family, whatever it is, he's got it, you know, he's got this plan for me. And, you know, there's been times in my life where I've kind of just tried to micromanage everything, you know, and that's not what he wants from us. He wants us to have that faith to kind of let go of some of those crazier things and some of the little things that us as humans and as human beings, we kind of just really intently focus on when we don't have to. And I don't know, something that I've learned is just like, this is my path. This is where he wants me to be. This is what he wants me to do. Even if I don't have the answers on why, I can trust the who, you know, and that's him.
1: Yeah, no, I get that. Appreciate you hanging with us. More with Tucker Wetmore coming up in a few minutes. Call or text 1-877-367-4432.
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1: Congrats to Riley Green, the latest addition to NBC's The Voice. I wonder if he's going to have to comb his mustache. I mean, that chair spins pretty quick. The mustache is going to get messy at some point, right? All things going big for Riley Green right now as he is launching his own duck-blind bourbon as well.

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1: $1,000 an hour, baby. You could be claiming your share of that money. Now, I know you're like, I'd never win anything. I can hear you through the radio. I'd never win. I'm not trying. Cheryl changed the station. He's talking about the cash contest again. No, I keep talking about it because there's real winners every single day. Next one could be

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It's Wayne D and Tay, and you still got a shot to buy your tickets for a chance to win. 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
1: That's Cody Johnson. Song is called The Fall with Wayne D. And Tay, just after 11 o'clock on your Monday, love this one from our girl Ashley McBride. It's brand new, and it's called What If We Don't.

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1: Trying to plug you into Nashville. That's where we're doing our show at, right? So we talk to all your favorite artists. We're plugged in. Tay, what story you got coming up?
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1: It's actually a cool story. 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

WYNK. 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
1: Trying to plug you into Nashville. That's where we're doing our show at, right? So we talk to all your favorite artists. We're plugged in. Tay, what story you got coming up?
2: So Luke Combs is finally accomplishing something he's been wanting to for a really long time.
1: It's actually a cool story. You'll hear that and others in less than 15 minutes right now. That's

0: 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Adam's Family, a musical comedy. 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
2: All right, first we start things out with Kane Brown. So his Nashville bar now has an opening day. Kane Brown's On Broadway will open its doors on Friday, May 22nd. It's a multi-story bar, restaurant, and live music venue, and it'll welcome guests on 10 a.m. that Friday. But it'll also feature surprise appearances from Kane throughout the whole weekend. So if you are in Nashville, don't forget to pop by Kane Brown's new bar. All right, next, Riley Green is going to be spending a little more time on television. So along with his current appearance on Marshalls, right, he also announced that he is one of the judges for season 30 of The Voice. He's replacing the departing John Legend and joins Adam Levine and Kelly Clarkson on the judging panel. You can grab more info over on his Instagram. He just posted about it over the weekend. All right, and last, Luke Combs famously walked away from college 21 hours just shy of graduating to pursue his country music dreams. And while in retrospect, right, I mean, it appears he made the right choice. But for him, you know, you have to think leaving something unfinished is just something that occasionally bugs him. Well, Appalachian State helped him out last week. He was presented with an honorary degree in music during his school's spring 2026 commencement ceremonies. It was a pretty special moment for Luke Combs, and you can catch the video of him accepting on YouTube. But that's your iHeart Country Roundup with Tay.
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9: Hey, it's Tuesday. Everybody, welcome to show number 1586. It's After Midnight. I'm your host, Granger Smith. So glad to be with you for 1586 times in a row. I've got some good news headed your way. Hang tight. I'll read that for you. And then I got some national news. Ann Hudson going to read that for you. And then you know me by now. A whole bunch of good country music to play for you all the way till the sun comes up. But it begins right here on this Tuesday at hour number one. We are After Midnight.

Baton Rouge's number one for new country, 101.5 WYNK. Hey, as your Tuesday gets rolling, I thought I could kick things off with some good news, hopefully put a smile on your face. Hang on for two songs and I'll share this story with you.

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1: 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I want to hear from you on this. 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
1: Yeah, my name is Mike. I'm calling from Phoenix, Arizona. Enjoy your work. Thank you.
0: Hey, Mike. I appreciate you, brother. Thank you so much for calling in.
2: I got

0: 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Ann Hudson coming in with the latest Nashville updates. And what do you have for us today?
1: Geez, there's been a lot of show shuffling, you know, Granger, after Post Malone and Jelly Roll canceled 6 of their Big Bleep Stadium Tour Part 2 shows. I got scoop on that coming up in your Nashville news next.

0: News from Nashville's Music Row. It's Ann Hudson.
1: All right, so you know Post Malone and Jelly Roll had to cancel, I think, like six of their big bleep stadium tour part two shows. And, well, looks like Jelly Roll, now that he has some open dates, is adding some stops to his little bleep shed tour. Can you keep up with all of that? So if you want to check out the full lineup, obviously head over to Jelly Roll's website. If you have plans or want to see him, he is adding some tour dates for you. You know, it feels like every other week, a different country artist is getting a new bar down in Nashville. And, well, Eric Church was explaining what makes his bar Chiefs different from all the other Broadway bars.
2: We're still the only bar down there that we have singer-songwriters. We have a venue that brings in people, you know, five, six nights a week that maybe can't play anywhere else. We don't make them play other people's songs. We let them play their songs. It's about people being discovered. It's about them being able to play their music to showcase their art. In one of the busiest entertainment districts in the country.
1: Definitely a good one to check out if you're making summer plans to stop into Nashville.
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7: Hour number two of After Midnight starts right here. Welcome to Tuesday, everybody. Granger Smith, I'm your host. Hey, what are your top three favorite movies? You got a list? Let me know. 866-607-8383. I'll put you on the air. I've also got Earl Dibbles Jr. I'm going to put him on the air with a dumb criminal story. Good country music on the way. Whatever the reason you're up right now at this hour, you're not alone. I'm with you. We're After Midnight.
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1: Topic of the hour, what are your top three favorite movies? 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
2: Hey, my top three movies would be 53rd State, Son-in-Law, and Bridges of Madison County.
1: Yeah, I don't know. Don't tell anybody. I think 51st Dates is kind of in my top five. It's 51st Dates, Adam Sandler. That's one of those movies that comes on a Saturday afternoon, and you got to watch it. It's kind of like Groundhog Day. You can throw the same thing in there. Groundhog Day, 51st Dates. You got to watch them. I love it. 866-607-8383.
3: Yeah, three of my favorite movies, well, some of them anyway, are Sherlock Holmes, The Hounds of Baskerville with Basil Rathbone, Gone with the Wind, and E.T. Thank you. Bye.
1: Going with the classics there. Love me some E.T. That's one often forgotten. And it's another one that you could just, how would you not watch E.T.? If you're sitting around and watching TV and you're flipping around and E.T. comes on, how could you not watch it? Classic. Timeless. 866-607-8383.
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1: I've been listening to your show for a while now, and I really enjoy it. I'm calling in from Gainesville, Missouri, small town 500. 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

1015WYNK. A 25-year-old man broke into a police department garage and somehow walked out with a vest, several weapons, and even a grenade launcher. Yeah, a grenade launcher. Earl Dibbles Jr. is going to share this true dumb criminal story with us next.

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1: This feller, Alexander Johnson, might just win a stupid trophy. 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Well, he touched it. Took off with the guns, a police vest, and y'all, listen to this, a grenade launcher. Yes, sir, like he's going to war with G.I. Joe or something. Cops tracked him down at his buddy's place, and that buddy wasted no time throwing old Alexander under the bus, saying he was on the run after robbing the dang police. I mean, how dumb you gotta be to rob a place where everybody's got a gun? Dumb.
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7: Hey, thanks for starting your Tuesday here with me on After Midnight. Y'all, what's up? I'm Granger Smith, your host. I have some things that went down on this day in history I want to talk about coming up, plus some Nashville news with Ann Hudson. She's going to talk about her favorite stars out there in Nashville and what they're up to. All of this here early on a Tuesday. I'm glad you're with me. Keep that station here.

101.5 WYNK. On this day in 1994, Pulp Fiction premiered, and nothing about movies was ever the same again after that. We'll talk about this in history, plus some other things that went down on this day coming up in Two Country Songs.

Baton Rouge is number one for new country, 101.5 WYNK. Last hour, we talked about this. What are your top three favorite movies? Man, I've been getting some good phone calls about this. I want to hear from you. 866-607-8300.

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1: Greetings, this is Julie from Carroll, Iowa. I enjoy your show so much, I get up early every morning just to listen to you. Thank you very much for all you do.
0: Hey, Julie, you know I love Iowa. Thank you so much for calling.

0: 101.5 WYNK. Next up, Ann Hudson joining us to dish out some Nashville news. Ann, what's on deck?
1: Well, I wasn't expecting to tear up on a Tuesday early morning, but this story about Morgan Wallen definitely did that. I've got it coming up for you, Granger, in your Nashville news next. Blame it all.

0: Here's what's new in Nashville. Here's Ann Hudson.
1: This Morgan Wallen story completely touched my heart this morning. Something he did quietly. About a year ago, one of his young fans that was fighting cancer sadly passed away. Passed away 2 months after Morgan Wallen had taken him backstage, given him a VIP treatment to his show, including a limo transportation. Well, his mom just posted last week how Morgan Wallen had quietly paid for her son's funeral after giving her son that VIP experience. And it was just so sweet. And she said she still to this day just listens to Morgan Wallen. She's looking forward to going to his concert this summer in memory of her sweet son. And I just thought that was so precious. It's not something Morgan Wallen like blasted out and promoted, but the mom did just say that that happened. And I don't know, it was just so sweet and sad. You know, it feels like every other week, a different country artist is getting a new bar down in Nashville. And well, Eric Church was explaining what makes his bar Chiefs different from all the other Broadway bars.
2: We're still the only bar down there that we have singer-songwriters. We have a venue that brings in people, you know, five, six nights a week that maybe can't play anywhere else. We don't make them play other people's songs. We let them play their songs. It's about people being discovered. It's about them being able to play their music to showcase their art in one of the busiest entertainment districts in the country.
1: Definitely a good one to check out if you're making summer plans to stop into Nashville.
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7: Tuesday, early risers. What's up? Welcome to After Midnight with me, Granger Smith. I'm your host. I've got some good news I want to read for y'all coming up. Put a smile on your face, hopefully. Plus some Nashville news with Ann Hudson. She's coming in to talk about your favorite stars out there in Nashville and catch you up with their news. Hang tight for all of this early on a Tuesday. We are After Midnight.

0: 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Hey, as your Tuesday gets rolling, I thought I could kick things off with some good news, hopefully put a smile on your face. Hang on for two songs, and I'll share this story with you.
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1: I'm actually driving 4 hours back to camp, a youth pastor up in Minnesota. And my son and one other teenager forgot all of their stuff at camp. So we're driving on our way back to go get all that now. 4-hour drive. So.

0: 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Ann Hudson coming in with the latest Nashville updates. And what do you have for us today?
1: Geez, there's been a lot of show shuffling, you know, Granger, after Post Malone and Jelly Roll canceled six of their big stadium

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0: news from Nashville's Music Row. It's Ann Hudson.
1: All right, so you know Post Malone and Jelly Roll had to cancel, I think, like six of their big bleep stadium tour part two shows. And, well, looks like Jelly Roll, now that he has some open dates, is adding some stops to his little bleep shed tour. Can you keep up with all of that? So if you want to check out the full lineup, obviously head over to Jelly Roll's website. If you have plans or want to see him, he is adding some tour dates for you. You know, it feels like every other week, a different country artist is getting a new bar down in Nashville. And, well, Eric Church was explaining what makes his bar Chiefs different from all the other Broadway bars.
2: We're still the only bar down there that we have singer-songwriters. We have a venue that brings in people, you know, five, six nights a week that maybe can't play anywhere else. We don't make them play other people's songs. We let them play their songs. It's about people being discovered. It's about them being able to play their music to showcase their art. In one of the busiest entertainment districts in the country.
1: Definitely a good one to check out if you're making summer plans to stop into Nashville.
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Baton Rouge is number one for new country, 101.5 WYNK. Hey, thanks for sharing your Tuesday here with me on After Midnight, y'all. Before you take off and get that old day started, let me remind you, God is great and He is worthy of our praise. I'm Granger Smith, coming to y'all from the Yee Yee Farm in Central Texas. 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The link to Yee Yee Radio is in the bio of our Instagram at After Midnight Granger Smith. 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
1: Well, something that you're going to be able to mail that you couldn't mail, which is kind of crazy that you can put it in the mail. We'll talk about that in a second. Also, this graduation speaker went up and not only spoke, but what he did for every single one of the graduates is crazy. We're going to talk about that coming up. We got a big show today. Glad everybody's here. Let's get started now.

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1: Listen to us debate Taylor Swift Airbnbs and which ones we would actually stay in. 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
1: This story comes to us from Vancouver, Canada. A man was on his jet ski in the water when there was a gray whale in there eating. He was zooming around the whale, and he's like, I'm going to try to use it as a ramp.
2: Oh, no.
1: So he zooms on his jet ski. Boom! Hits the whale. The whale don't give. He flew off the jet ski, had to be rescued by a sailboat, and rushed to the hospital.
2: I would assume the whale wasn't hurt.
1: The whale was not hurt, but they're thinking about charging him with animal cruelty.
3: They
2: should.
4: Yeah.
3: Definitely.
2: That's probably like a mouse running into our foot. Like, we're not going to be hurt.
4: He's like, what's annoyed. That?
2: You're going to ramp the whale? That's crazy. Okay.
1: I'm Lunchbox. That's your bonehead story of the day.
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0: Hello, Bobby Bones. My boyfriend has a temper. He's never hit me. But the other night, we got into a huge fight, and he got so mad, he threw his keys across the room. He shattered a lamp, and a piece of glass flew out and cut my leg. At first, he blamed me, saying I had been pushing his buttons. He later apologized. I told my parents what happened, and they asked about the cut, and now they're refusing to let me go back home with him, and they want me to break up with him immediately. Do I trust that this was a one-off accident, or is it something I need to take more seriously? Signed, Navigating a Hot Temper. Well, first, you should take it seriously.
1: Absolutely.
0: Regardless of what decision you make, you should take it very seriously. I'm not a thrower, a kicker, a puncher, breaker. Just, I don't like doing that in any capacity. So I don't relate to this. I don't really get rage. So I don't relate to that part of it. If I see someone with rage, I'm afraid of them forever. Because I know at any point they could be set off.
1: My thing is, he wasn't throwing something at her. It's an unfortunate incident. If he had thrown the keys at her, this would be a very different situation.
0: It's a good point.
1: He threw it at something, never expecting it to break, and then glass fly to hit her. Do they need to take a beat? Absolutely. Does there need to be a lot of thought going back into this? For sure. I have thrown things before, not at someone, but I've, you know, dishes, things can fly.
0: Whoa.
1: Yeah, it can break. Milk, definitely slam that down in anger, and it goes everywhere. And I'm not, I get milk isn't going to hurt anybody. But still, to your point, the memory of it, like I had to address thing and my rage and how I was letting it show up, because you're dating at this point. Do you move on in life and you've got kids and he doesn't have that under control and he's throwing things in front of kids? And that's my example comes with the milk, because that was in front of kids and I slammed it down and milk went ceiling everywhere. And I think it was scary for the kids.
0: That'd be crazy to see Emmy explode a milk.
2: Yeah.
0: Like aside from this, that'd be crazy to see milk explode. That'd be kind of cool.
1: And I knew I had work I needed to do. Like I am responsible for my actions. I can't say, y'all drove me to this point. So I don't like that that was his first response, but he can evolve past that. That could be, there can be growth here and he can grow out of that because it wasn't intentional.
0: Yeah, I think the key is he wasn't throwing anything at you.
1: Right.
0: And also, how mature is he in having to deal with these issues? Like, has he tried to deal with them before? If like this is new, like I think there's a lot of like self-discovery here too. Me, I'm always working on triggers because I get triggered. Like I hate to do the Enneagram. I'm an 8, I'm a challenger. And I have triggers and I try to respond more than react. And it's taken me a lot of work to get to that point. And mine's never physical. But like I cut somebody with words. But even that, like I've had to learn about myself and not do it.
1: You also know how to cut people with no words.
0: True. So but that's a cut too.
1: Yeah, either way.
0: If it's never happened before, great. You have to talk about it.
1: And space is good. And you've got your parents. You have somewhere else to be. Space is good right now.
0: But he didn't hit you.
1: Correct.
0: It was an accident that something hit you. He wasn't trying to throw something at you. So, yeah, it's a tough one. I think you do go into it, though, with a slightly pink flag.
1: Mm-hmm. Yeah. And then if that, the rhetoric continues of, well, you made me do this, that's not okay.
0: Also, this could be an age thing, too. And you could just be two really immature people. Mm-hmm. And you'll grow out of it. Mm-hmm. But there's not a one-size-fits-all answer. That's why we've said like 8 answers here.
1: Yeah.
0: Yeah, good luck with that because that sucks. But I think you can get through it if you want to and if he wants to. Because he also has to acknowledge that this is something he has to work on.
1: Yes.
0: Would you agree with that?
1: I agree.
0: All right, there you go. Close it up.
1: Come on!

0: I'd like to go on record before we do the segment to say I think this is creepy. It would have been creepy. Okay? Everybody good?
1: Yeah.
0: Before he even says, it's you.
2: Oh, me?
0: Yeah. You want to go to the van, the graduation?
2: Oh, yeah.
0: Tell them straight up what your idea was.
2: So I saw that Gwyneth Paltrow and Chris Martin's daughter, she goes to Vanderbilt. She was graduating on Saturday. So I thought it'd be cool to go to the graduation to see Gwyneth and Chris Martin.
3: Smart. That's actually really cool. No, I'm with you.
2: When do you ever get tipped off that celebrities are going to be somewhere?
3: Like, it's a set location and a set time. You know exactly.
0: That felt so like somebody was going to assassinate somebody. That's what they would say.
2: Well, you just want, I've never met her. I've never seen her before. And Chris Martin and Coldplay. Never seen them before. It'd be kind of cool to see her, him.
1: But, like, first of all, you may not even for sure see them because the crowd is so big.
2: Nah, TMZ had pictures of everything, and there were people staring at him, taking pictures of him. It was a whole thing.
0: You wanted to be part of that, the starers and picture taking?
2: I mean, just to be there would be cool. Like, wow, that's Gwyneth. And my son, he likes movies. He would have loved to see an actress in person.
3: Yep.
0: Just any actress?
2: Well, Gwyneth
0: Paltrow. Hey, Amy's done HBO Holiday Harmony.
1: Mm-hmm.
2: Yeah, someone bigger. Bigger name.
3: Oh, that would have been cool. Eddie, you should have run that by me. I'd have gone with you.
2: Like, he's gone to go see, who did you go see the opening, the store,
3: Snooki.
2: Same deal, right? Like,
0: it was Snooki's store, and she said she'd be there. You're going for a kid who's graduating college to catch a glimpse of their mom.
2: I'm not there to see the kid. I'm not there to see, Gwyneth.
0: Do you see she was singing at a bar?
2: Yes, I saw that too at Station Inn.
0: Mm-hmm. Gwyneth Paltrow was singing at a bar.
2: But see, they didn't tip you off on that. Like,
3: that was a surprise performance.
2: Total surprise.
0: Yeah. I'm sorry. Well, you weren't really going to go. You just thought about going.
2: I would have gone, but there was too much. My wife's birthday, Mother's Day, and then basketball games. I just couldn't.
0: Creepy. I stand by it. That would have been a creepy thing. Who are you here? You have a kid graduating?
2: No,
0: we're looking for Gwyneth.
2: Gwyneth,
0: do you know what she's wearing? I can't find her. All right, that's it. Hey, thank you guys. Be sure to go check out the podcast from today's show. We talked about one guy's heart was all messed up and a doctor put his finger on the guy's butt and it fixed his heart. It's a crazy story.
1: Maybe this is what we need to do to Lunchbox and his ailments.
2: Mm. All right, Lunch.
3: I'll pass.
0: It could fix your testicle right up.
3: I don't think you go there to fix a testicle.
2: Right. Wait, there.
0: You don't know unless you try, right?
3: I'm good.
0: Okay. We'll spin the wheel. That's it. Check out the podcast. Go search for The Bobby Bone Show wherever you get podcasts. Today's entire show, we do a whole second show. We go live on YouTube. 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

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I'm Billy Greenwood. By the way, if you're feeling a little sleepy this morning, maybe you had a hard time falling asleep last night, I may have the answer you've been looking for. I'll share after Morgan Wallen.

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101.5 WYNK with your shot at checking out Mark Chestnut and Chris Cagle. They're going to be in concert, part of the first ever Paragon Stampede Rodeo Memorial Day weekend at the Paragon Casino Resorts in Marksville. 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

0: 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Little annoyances that could have a big impact on your day. 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A little thing that could have a big impact on your day, could ruin your day. 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Get you a throwback from Florida Georgia Line in less than 10 minutes. And Morgan Wallen is on the way.
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Baton Rouge is number one for new country, 101.5 WYNK, 1 hour away from today's Talk Back Lunch Break. 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Do that right now. Also right now, Ella Langley is choosing Texas.

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Baton Rouge's number one for new country, 101.5 WYNK. I'm always amused with this list that comes out once a year. Social Security Administration with their list of the top boys and girl baby names in America. 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

101.5 WYNK. Hey guys, it is Bobby Bones. Tomorrow morning at 6:20, it's crazy. But what is in Amy's algorithm? Wait till I play you some of the crazy stuff she looks at. Tomorrow morning on the Bobby Bones Show.

Rouge's number one for new country, 101.5 WYNK with me, Billy Greenwood. We'd love to hear from you today. 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
0: 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Chance to win again is coming up with your nationwide keyword, the 9K payday at noon. Right now, you get Kane Brown, Woman, on the At Work Show. It's not

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101.5 WYNK. We have officially made it out to lunch. That's built by you with a talkback lunch break. Hit that talkback mic to get me your request. I'll get you Jason Aldean and his whiskey drink. Hey,

101.5 WYNK. Those little things that could have a big impact on your day. Back to that conversation after Ella Langley on today's Talk Back Lunch Break. A lot of requests for this one. Be her.

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Hey guys, it is Bobby Bones. Tomorrow morning at 6:20. It's crazy, but what is in Amy's algorithm? Wait till I play you some of the crazy stuff she looks at. Tomorrow morning on the Bobby Bones Show.

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They're going to be in concert, part of the first ever Paragon Stampede Rodeo Memorial Day weekend at the Paragon Casino Resort in Marksville. 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

0: 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On any given day, 5% of women skip doing this. What do you think that is, Tracy?
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Hey, it's Billy Greenwood on 101.5 WYNK. Even if you know every song you hear on Winx, sometimes maybe you forget the lyrics, right? 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

Rouge's number one for new country, 101.5 WYNK, the most country for your workday. 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

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Hey guys, it is Bobby Bones. Tomorrow morning at 6:20. It's crazy, but what is in Amy's algorithm? 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

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Another chance at winning $1,000 with your nationwide keyword coming up. That's with a 9K payday just after 3. First, you get Chase Matthew. Darlin'.

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They're going to be in concert, part of the first ever Paragon Stampede Rodeo Memorial Day weekend at the Paragon Casino Resorts in Marksville. 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
1: It's Brooke Taylor getting things started here on the show. If you just missed your chance at $1,000, we'll hook you up with another shot coming up at 4 o'clock. 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Our date.

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1: I don't know if you were looking at me or not. You probably smile like that all the time. I don't mean to bother

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It's Brooke Taylor. Russell Dickerson right there last Thursday just celebrated his birthday. Almost the big 4-0. Not quite. He is 39 years old this year. Happy belated birthday to Russell Dickerson.

101.5 WYNK. Hey guys, it is Bobby Bones. Tomorrow morning at 6:20, it's crazy. But what is in Amy's algorithm? Wait till I play you some of the crazy stuff she looks at. Tomorrow morning on the Bobby Bones Show.

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It's Brooke Taylor. Did you hear about Riley Green? It's to add something new to his resume. Really actually excited about this. I think it's going to be a good role for him. Hopefully we'll see some more personality.

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1: It's Brooke Taylor. Some big news from Riley Green. Going to be spending a little bit more time on our televisions. He's got a current stint on the show on CBS and Paramount Plus Marshalls, but he just announced he is going to join season 30 of The Voice as a judge, replacing John Legend, who is departing from the show. Adam Levine and Kelly Clarkson are going to be a part of the judging panel as well for season 30, and I'm really excited for this new chapter for Riley.
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4: Hey, it's Bobby Bones here with Amy. Amy, what's up?
5: Luke Bryan revealed that his next album, Signs, will be released on September 18th. Three of the songs are already out, including his current single called Country and She Knows It. Don't mind.

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It's Brooke Taylor. Huge congratulations to all the $5,000 winners of our iHeartRadio Thank a Teacher powered by Donors Choose. I'll tell you, you still have time this school year if you want to nominate a public school teacher who's just making a difference. They could be winning $5,000. 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
1: 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It's 101.5 WYNK. It's Brooke Taylor. 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
2: Oh my God, you have no idea how long I've been trying this $1,000 contest. 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
1: Well, Ashley finally won that $1,000, y'all. 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

101.5 WYNK. 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Just

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We are Baton Rouge's number one for new country. It's Brooke Taylor. I don't know if you heard the big news from Brad Paisley, but we're getting a little sneak peek inside of some of his personal life. Let's talk about this here coming up next.

0: Baton Rouge is number one for New Country and Bobby Bones in the morning. It's 101.5 WYNK. It's Brooke Taylor. I just love this. Brad Paisley decided to start our week off yesterday by giving us a new song called Fallen. And he says it's part of an ongoing project that is going to be titled Tackle Box. So basically for this collection, Brad Paisley has decided to pull from a catalog of a lot of unreleased songs and ones that have been unrecorded as well. He says he has started putting these together since the late 1990s, but he's also written some new music too. So we're going to get some new music, but also some of these songs that just never really made it. He says he sees this project as a never-ending project and kind of like giving us a direct link to his Dropbox and a playlist that just never ends. So I'm really excited about it. It's called Tackle Box. And just get ready because Fallen is just the first piece of work from that little project.
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12: It's said everything happens for a reason, but maybe everything happens for a Reese's. 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Do they block hearing to heighten taste? That sound seems to show everything happens for a Reese's.
18: You went to JCPenney to find those summer fashion staples, like shorts and tees from A&A in St. John's Bay. But you also scored cherry red sunglasses, a super cute straw bucket bag, adorable espadrilles, and a bold maxi dress that you can wear pretty much anywhere. And is that a sunny little suitcase? Well, with deals like these, it's easy to find exactly what you are and aren't looking for. Yes, JCPenney.
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21: 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Heroes like FDNY Lieutenant Edward J. McDonough Jr., a Marine Corps veteran, lifelong public servant. Edward was on the front lines of Ground Zero, cleaning debris and serving his city with courage and dedication. Now, Edward battled 9/11-related cancer for more than 3 years, sadly leaving behind his loving wife, Kimberly, and their 5 children. 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The letter T, the number 2, the letter T.org.
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1: It's Brooke Taylor. 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

0: 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It's Brooke Taylor. What do you say we get to another song request I just got in from over on the iHeartRadio app?
1: Hey, Brooke, I'd like to hear something by John Party. 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

0: 1015 WYNK. It's Brooke Taylor. Kristen has some pretty good plans with the $1,000 she won.
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0: You decide how you want to spend it. More chances to win that cash are back tomorrow morning starting at 9 a.m. I said

Baton Rouge's number one for new country, 101.5 WYNK. It's Brooke Taylor. Raise your hand if you love Jody Messina. She is coming back with vengeance, y'all. It's been 12 years since we've gotten a new album from her, and we've got some news about it coming up next.

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0: Rouge's number one for New Country 101.5 WYNK. It's Brooke Taylor. If Margaret didn't need $1,000, I don't know who did.
1: Both of my sons have recently got engaged, so I'm going to give it to them for their wedding.
0: You know what? Weddings are expensive, so every dollar counts, Mom. Congratulations. More chances to win $1,000 will be back first thing tomorrow morning at 9 a.m.

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Hey guys, it is Bobby Bones. 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It's crazy, but what is in Amy's algorithm? 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

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They're going to be in concert, part of the first ever Paragon Stampede Rodeo Memorial Day weekend at the Paragon Casino Resort in Marksville. 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

101.5 WYNK. It's Brooke Taylor. Have you ever used one of those Touch Tunes jukeboxes where you can decide what songs you want to play, like inside bars and restaurants and things like that? Well, this song right here, Choose in Texas, is officially Touch Tunes' most played song this year. How cool is that?